0: Okora Monde, francemusique.fr.
1: And when I heard of the heroic stand they had made, those boys fought it out to the last. And Arnhem was a mistake, and the officer commanding was Major General Urquhart. And Arnhem was not invaded, as Churchill declared. The heroic action of those lads, they were young boys between 19 and 20, fighting that we should live, not from the Germans, but from the Nazi tyranny. Come o kynir pasni fjúran, gynu dúchug sjóegjarnæm. Come o kynir pasni fjúran.

I got them, I got them, I got them, I got them, I got them, I got them, I got them, I got them, I got them, I got them, I got them, I got them, I got them, I got them, I got them, I got them, I got them, I got them, I got them, I got them, I got them, I got them, I got them, I got them, I got them, I got them, I got them, I got them, I got them, I got them, I got them, I got them, I got them, I got them, I got them, I got them, I got them, I got them, I got them, I got them, I got them, I got them, I got them, I got them, I got them, I got them, I got them, I got them, I got them, I got them, I got them, I got them, I got them, I got them, I got them, I got them, I got them, I got them, I got them, I got them, I got them, I got them, I got them, I got them, I got them, I got them, I got them, I got them, I got them, I got them, I got them, I got them, I got them, I got them, I got them, I got them, I got them, I got them, I got them, I got them, I got them, I got them, I got them, I got them, I got them, I got them, I got them, I got them, I got them, I got them, I got them, I got them, I got them, I got them, I got

Amadou Gaïba Bagadi, Alagay, Sade, Njan, Obagi, Jabuagu, Agua, Colea de Mune, Venera Mona, Botica, Nagara, Kogi, Wawe, Aigan, Gonapagajo, Aigobani, Wotobagoleka, Gole.

Horace and Duan, Horace and Dada, Horace and Amajal Bajesa Babu, Horace and Silitra Kabi Kado, Horace and Malebanga Uli Tikoli, Horace and Pimosauru Hoyla Nova, Horace and Abdul Botawayonki, Horace and Jakauringa Banga Hore, Horace and the Botan the Jalim.

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The moon ain't worrying you, oh Russia, get out of here.

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A common old garden, what? Learn us who might as well.

She believed in the calendar. She believed in the calendar. She believed in the calendar. She believed in the calendar. She believed in the calendar. She believed in the calendar. She believed in the calendar. She believed in the calendar. She believed in the calendar. She believed in the calendar. She believed in the calendar. She believed in the calendar. She believed in the calendar. She believed in the calendar. She believed in the calendar. She believed in the calendar. She believed in the calendar. She believed in the calendar. She believed in the calendar. She believed in the calendar. She believed in the calendar. She believed in the calendar. She believed in the calendar. She believed in the calendar. She believed in the calendar. She believed in the calendar. She believed in the calendar. She believed in the calendar. She believed in the calendar. She believed in the calendar. She believed in the calendar. She believed in the calendar. She believed in the calendar. She believed in the calendar. She believed in the calendar. She believed in the calendar. She believed in the calendar. She believed in the calendar. She believed in the calendar. She believed in the calendar. She believed in the calendar. She believed in the calendar.

Ton madro gadaïa garuntalat. Zarra, faka, kizarra. 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